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12: From the Sky News Centre at 6, Iran's foreign minister says tensions in the Strait of Hormuz show there's no military solution to a political crisis. It follows Donald Trump's claim that the US Navy guided 2 American flagged ships out of the waterway yesterday. Tehran has effectively blockaded the key trade route during the 2-month conflict. And speaking to business leaders in the White House, the US president called the situation nasty and tricky.
13: We have to have the right people, and they have to be sharp and they have to be smart, because if you don't have the platform, meaning the country, meaning the right principles, the right everything. Our country's booming now, despite the fact that we're in I call it a mini war, because that's all they are.
12: Efforts are underway to get 2 crew who may have the rodent-borne hantavirus off a cruise ship. Nearly 150 people are still on the vessel, which Cape Verde authorities aren't allowing to dock. Local health officials say passengers won't be allowed to disembark yet. U.S. travel blogger Jake Rosmarin's on board.
14: What's happening right now is very real for all of us here. We're not just a story. We're not just headlines. We're people. People with families. With lives, with people waiting for us at home.
12: The Prime Minister is bringing together leaders from policing, higher education and business in an effort to counter anti-Semitism. Sir Keir Starmer is calling on the whole of society to stand with Jewish communities following the Golders Green terror attack. Around 2 pubs a day shut for good in the first 3 months of the year. The British Beer and Pub Association claims the closures led to the loss of around 2,400 jobs. Manchester City's dropped points in their 3-3 draw with Everton and handed advantage to Arsenal in the Premier League title race. And in the Scottish Premiership, Hearts beat Rangers 2-1. And Blake Lively and Justin Baldoni have reached a settlement in their legal battle over It Ends With Us. Lively accused her co-star of sexual harassment on set, while he countersued for defamation. That's the latest. I'm Stevie Shinn.
15: 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IKEA, the wonderful everyday.
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1: Justin Timberlake's Can't Stop the Feeling on KMFM. It's breakfast. Mostly dry day today. Mix of cloudy and sunny spells, which has pretty much been the story of the bank holiday weekend. Highs of 16 waiting for you on Tuesday.
2: Now, if you've woken up after the bank holiday on the wrong side of the bed, like, ugh, I don't want to go to work today. I don't want to get up early and sort the kids out. I don't want to go get a train. I've got a challenge for you that apparently can instantly boost your mood.
1: Go on, hit us.
2: So, all you need is your toes.
1: All you need is toes.
2: And a pencil or a pen.
1: Oh, gosh, okay. Do I do this at work? Are we allowed to do this at work?
2: I think so.
1: All right, okay. Yeah. All right, I've got them. Toes and a pencil. Yeah.
2: Are you going to have to take your shoe off?
1: I'm just doing that now. Yeah, done it.
2: Okay, so you put the pen or pencil on the floor.
1: All right, okay. Yeah.
2: Now pick it up with your toes.
1: Oh, Neems, I might have to take my socks off.
2: Oh.
1: Yeah, this is what I mean.
2: Don't know if it's worth
1: changes
2: it.
1: The work dynamics, doesn't it? When you know that you can't.
2: Although I'm not there with you, so I can't see them.
1: But when I look at Andy Walker on KMTV later and he's sucking the end of the pen, do you know what I mean? I'm not sure.
2: Oh.
1: No? Morning, Andy. Anyway.
2: So early, out the gate.
1: Yeah, okay, I can't do it. What am I supposed to do? Just pick it up?
2: Yeah. And apparently, if you then pick it up, because you've, you know, like, achieved a task, that will make you feel happy. Oh. But if you can't pick it up, then I guess I've found a challenge to make you feel even worse.
1: News, it's had the opposite effect. You've ruined my day. Thank you.
2: Everybody put the pens down.
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2: 641 New Romney, Lyd Road, the A259. There's a lane block due to an accident at Romney Road, Hammond's Corner, the B2075. Gravesend, the A2, as you head towards the Bean Interchange, you've got your usual traffic for 10 minutes coming from Cobham Strood. And the M25 clockwise, there's delays at Junction 5, the M26 at A21.
3: 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Kent's Traffic and Travel.
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20: Starting in New Romney this morning, the A259 Lid Road. There's one lane blocked. It's an accident as you head just at Hammond's Corner. Expect the M25 to be queuing back a bit. Stop start at Junction 5 off of the M26. Looking slow this morning. Gravesend's A2 queuing. About 20 minute delays as you're heading London down towards Bluewater, Detling Hill slow, and Hurst Green's A21 both directions heavy as well. Still lots of roadworks that could be adding time to your journeys, but at the moment we're starting to build in all of the usual places. We're on 01-227-786-106 is the Jamline number. Call it hands-free if you can update us.
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21: A
1: efforts are continuing to get nearly 150 people off a cruise ship at the centre of a hantavirus outbreak. Three people have died and a British tourist is in hospital. The ship came all the way from Argentina, but authorities in Cape Verde are not allowing it to dock to protect local residents. The virus is spread through rodents. Dr. Charlotte Hammer is an epidemiologist from the University of Cambridge.
21: They have all been to the same area, which might have been a route of transmission, and they are all on the same ship. So if there is a rodent problem on the ship, which I'm not saying there is, but that is another possibility, then there is a potential for exposure through that.
1: Dartford MP Jim Dixon says a water safety notice at Darent Valley Hospital is fast becoming an urgent situation. Some taps in the building have been out of action since last Wednesday, leading to difficult conditions for staff and patients. Portable sinks have been brought in, along with bottled water. Now, Kent Mum's told KMFM how she's determined not to let her son's deafness define who he is as a person. David from Hythe was born during COVID and failed his newborn hearing screening. He was eventually diagnosed with complex bilateral hearing loss at 6 months old. Mum Tracy Washington immediately learnt sign language, and six-year-old David's recently been fitted with implants. She says he's an incredible advocate.
22: One thing that I've always wanted to do is to make sure that he's never said, oh, I can't do that because I'm deaf. Like, never. I've always wanted him to just be like, yeah, okay, I want to do that. Or, actually, no, I don't want to do that, just because I don't want to do it, not because I can't do it.
1: Tracy's been speaking as part of Deaf Awareness Week to highlight signs to look out for and where to get support. And celebrities including Beyonce, Katy Perry and Kim Kardashian have appeared at the Met Gala in New York. It's seen as the biggest night in fashion. This year's theme was costume art.
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1: Cricket, and Kent have claimed their first victory of the season. They beat Derbyshire by 225 runs in their latest county championship match at Canterbury over the bank holiday weekend. It follows two draws and a heavy defeat away to Worcestershire. That's the latest. Next updates at 7:30.
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1: It should stay dry today with a mix of cloudy and sunny spells. Highs of 16 in Tenterden, 13 in Sheerness.
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26: It's Tuesday. Is it really only Tuesday?
20: Cheers, having a son. It's Robin Neamy. Noom's still from home, but coming up this hour, how you're now mobile-ish.
27: Yes.
20: We'll get to that before 8 o'clock this morning. Plus, Celebrity Traitors, they've released the lineup.
27: Wow. It's packed. We've got comedians.
20: Okay.
27: We've got actors and a musician who I can't tell if he's going to be brilliant or awful. And I can't wait to find out.
20: Is he the one that you're almost excited about?
27: Yes.
20: Okay. We'll give you a little taster of what's to come. Plus, how did it find itself in Maidstone? It's the trending story of the weekend. We'll get to it next.
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0: Pussycat Dolls with Don't Ya at 7:16. It's your £2,000 in the Sound radio station. The fun can officially begin after 9 o'clock this morning. Stick around to find out more.
1: Mm-hmm. Celebrity Traitors Season 2 cast has been announced.
0: It was good.
1: Wow.
0: Just wow. Go on, hit us with the main ones.
1: So immediately, Academy Award nominated Richard E. Grant.
0: Mm-hmm.
1: Best known, I think, for his role in the Spice Girls movie, but that's a story for another time. Comedians Joe Lycett, Rob Beckett, Ross Kemp from EastEnders, Leanne Pinnock from Little Mix, Ramesh Ranganathan, that you love from Last One Laughing.
0: Absolutely love him.
1: Michael Sheen, the actor.
0: Mm-hmm.
1: Miranda Hart, the comedian. Jerry Hall, the 1970s model.
0: The list is mega this year. Mega.
1: And then my personal favourite.
0: I knew you were going to... I wondered if you'd left him out on purpose. Okay.
1: James Blunt.
0: James Blunt is the signing of this season, isn't it?
1: I mean, is he going to be good? I don't know. Am I going to love watching him on Celebrity Traitors? Absolutely.
0: As long as we see him in one of the Range Rovers going to one of the tasks, and he's like, "You're beautiful." Ross Kemp, I'm fine.
1: He makes it to the final round the fire pit. Go on, James, a little sing song.
0: Yeah. For me, Ross Kemp is the one to watch, because if he says to you, "I'm not a traitor," and stares you in the eyes, I don't think you're going to be able to vote for him. I'd be too scared to vote him.
1: Yeah. I just think there's some really good, interesting people, like Nice Mix. You can tell that they're chuffed with how well the first season went, mm-hmm. aren't they? Because with a casting like this, it was like, oh, first season, you didn't know how this was going to go. And it was some of the best television in the last 10 years. And now everyone's lining up.
0: So all we know is it's going to be premiering in autumn. That's all we have.
1: And I'm counting down the days.
0: Cannot wait. I really cannot wait.
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0: 7:22, the time, New Romney Lid Road. There's one lane blocked due to an accident just at Hammond's Corner. Roadworks including Ashford's Forge Lane, Lim's Aldington Road and Canterbury's Broad Oak Road likely to be causing us some delay later on this morning, but everything else starting to build up as you'd expect. And let us know hands-free if you're stuck in something that we're not talking about. 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

0: David Guetta, BB Rexha, I'm good on KMFM Breakfast. It's Rob and Noomi. Good morning.
1: We have been here before where we had a dolphin in the River Medway. A long time ago.
0: It was like right outside the studios, right?
1: Right outside the studio. We saw it a couple of times. It was like, everybody was so excited. It's mad, isn't it? Because we don't see things like that often. That's why, isn't it?
0: You know,
1: There is another baby dolphin, which apparently is the wrong side of the lock in Allington, in Maidstone. It's fine. It's not trapped. It's just they're going to have to wait for the water. So locks confuse me. Mm-hmm. But apparently you have to wait for the water to rise. Then when they open the lock, the dolphin will go the right way.
0: Yeah. And the dolphin is being monitored by experts to make sure the dolphin is happy.
1: It just blows my mind the amount of water there is.
0: Mm.
1: And you've managed to find yourself into the River Medway.
0: Yeah.
1: Why?
0: But I guess it's kind of a bit like, I had the same thought, not as romantic as a dolphin, had the same thought the other day when a wasp managed to get through, you know, like me opening my window by an inch.
1: Yeah.
0: It's like, you've got all the outside, you've got the whole outside, and you've gone to that 1 inch of window and gone, yeah, I'll go in there.
1: You're right, you're absolutely right. I mean, maybe it happens more than we realise then. And
0: yeah, but they're just underwater. They don't pop up as much. We just don't know.
1: Which you can't see it. But if you
0: I'll never go in the River Medway again.
1: Well, I wasn't planning on going in anytime soon anyway, to be honest with you. Tom Grennan, Katy Perry, and we'll get the latest on the roads for you next.
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0: Traffic and travel. New Romney, the A259 Lid Road eastbound is one lane blocked and slow traffic due to an accident. That's at the B2075 Romney Road, Hammond's Corner. Wainscot Bypass eastbound, you've got queues as you head towards the Medway City Estate at 4 Elms Hill. Detling Hill, the A249 southbound, that's queuing for 15 minutes before the M20 Junction 7. You've got your usual slow traffic in Sturry on the A28 Island Road at Sturry Hill and Hurst Green, the A21 London Road. Those roadworks, the temporary lights, causing queues in both directions at Station Road.
18: 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Kent Traffic and Travel.
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0: It's Mojo Lady Hit Me Tonight on KMFM. Back to it after the bank holiday weekend. And boy, have we got something you need to be involved in this morning.
1: Yeah, how do you fancy winning £2,000?
0: Could be you, but how could it be you?
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3: Traffic and travel.
0: Hearing that the Tesco Cheriton roundabout there has been a collision, which is causing some delays. Expect the M20 London bound there to be one lane blocked on the exit slip road due to an accident. Expect it to be slow at Junction 12, New Romney Lid Road. One lane out, it's an accident just as you're heading to Hammond's Corner. The M26 westbound looking very slow. Stop start as you head onto the M25 this morning. Maidstone and Canterbury, the slowest places to be. Tunbridge Wells not far behind this morning either. We're on 01227 786 106 is the jam line.
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0: News for Kent at 8 with Lucy Hudson.
17: Nearly 150 people are stranded on a cruise ship that's seen an outbreak of hantavirus. The boat is anchored off the coast of Cape Verde but is not allowed to dock. 3 people have died from the disease, which is spread by rodents. US travel blogger Jake Rosmarin is on board and posted a video on TikTok.
18: There's a lot of uncertainty, and that's the hardest part. All we want right now is to feel safe, to have clarity, and to get home.
17: The Prime Minister's meeting senior figures from the police, universities and businesses to discuss how the UK can tackle anti-Semitism. Talks are being held in Downing Street after last week's attack in Golders Green. Sir Keir Starmer says there's no place for hatred.
7: People are scared. Scared to show who they are in their community. Scared to go to synagogue and practice their religion. Nobody should live like that in Britain.
17: A car's crashed into a restaurant in Faversham, causing extensive damage. Police and paramedics were called to the cowshed at the Ship Inn yesterday. One person was taken to hospital, but we're told no one inside the building was hurt. The mum of a little boy from Hythe, who was born deaf during the pandemic, says she's determined to make sure it doesn't define him. David was diagnosed with bilateral hearing loss at 6 months old. Tracy Washington immediately learnt sign language, but says technology is also helping the now six-year-old communicate.
19: He is the most confident child. He had his implants put in over Christmas, which was a bit wobbly because it was the 22nd of December, and I was really sad that he might have a bit of a rubbish Christmas, but it didn't stop him.
17: This week is hoping to raise awareness of hearing loss signs to look out for and where to get support. And Russell Cain's going to be visiting a Kent school later to launch his new book. It's based on the moment his pet chihuahua met his Burmese cat and is designed to help children welcome new siblings. The comedian will be meeting pupils at Seal Farm School near Sevenoaks. That's the latest. Next updates at 8:30.
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24: 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Kent weather.
17: Mostly dry today with a mix of cloudy and sunny spells. Highs of 16 in Westmorling, 13 in Dymchurch.
24: 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Kent weather.
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27: It's Tuesday. Is it really only Tuesday?
0: Thanks for having Kent's breakfast show on after the bank holiday weekend. We hope you had a lush one. It's Rob and Noomi at just gone 8 o'clock.
1: And we, this month, want to give someone in Kent £2,000.
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1: But there are a few steps to getting that money.
0: And possibly a spade. We'll explain more after Dua Lipa.
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1: With Oliver Carpets. They do things differently. 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
2: Right, let's bring back your favourite gay men after the bank holiday weekend. 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
2: 8:20 the time. Things looking busy on Kent Roads this morning. Expect the M20 London bound at Junction 12. There to be an accident. It's causing some issues around Cheriton. It's happened just by the Tesco roundabout. Datling Hill, an extra 20 minutes as you're heading onto the London bound stretch at Junction 7. Wainscott bypass 15 minutes or so. The same deal with Maidstone's Royal Engineers Way as you're heading in towards town from the M20 Junction 6. Canterbury, Strood, probably the slowest places to be right now, and roadworks causing issues including Ashford's Forge Lane, Lim's Aldington Road and Kemsley's Swale Way. We're on 01227 786 106 is the jam line. Call us hands-free if you can update us.
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1: We got your £2,000 in the sand opener happening at 9 o'clock this morning. We'll explain more inside the next half an hour. So Kit Kat, their slogan is what?
0: Have a break, have a Kit Kat.
1: Yeah, take a break, take a Kit Kat. There was a thing back in the day when you used to send out your radio demos. Do you know this story? So if you used to audition to go and work on a radio station, you'd send a Kit Kat and you'd be like, take a break and listen to my demo, please. And like, you'd just like spend a fortune on Kit Kats. I'm pretty sure that's how Kit Kat is still around. It's just all of the wannabe radio presenters in the world. Like. But they've now launched a wrapper that genuinely means you can take a break. So if you, what are they called? Is it called the
0: Faraday case.
1: Faraday case. So you're a scientist. Do it in a way that we'll all understand.
0: Metal blocks signals.
1: Thank you. So the idea is that you put... I thought it would be a little bit more than that, but that's fine. the idea is that we'd put our keys in them. So you might have one at home. It's to stop the thieves coming and using one of those big satellite things and nicking your car, especially if you've got keyless entry cars, right? Mm-hmm. So they've now created a Kit Kat wrapper that has that same kind of idea. You would wrap your mobile phone in the Kit Kat wrapper, which then stops your phone from being able to take any phone calls, and therefore you truly are taking a break.
0: Oh, that's brilliant.
1: I like
0: it. That's fantastic.
1: I kind of already feel like there's a button for that, but...
0: it's less gimmicky.
1: Right. Yeah. Just turn it off.
0: Maybe they could start releasing stickers that you put on your power button. Take a break.
1: Yeah, I like it. I'd get my Kit Kat's marketing team are amazing. So if you are taking a break today, try it. Wrap it around your phone. And then when you're finished and it doesn't work and you have to peel all the little bits of chocolate off your phone and everything, send your complaints to andy.walker at kmfm.co.uk. Joel Carr and Alex Warren on the way after Travel News with Nooms next.
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0: It's 8:44, the M20 London bound. There is a swan on the road from Junction 7, the A249 to Junction 6, the A229, but traffic coping well. The Wainscot bypass eastbound, as the usual queues at 4 Elms Hill. As you head towards the Medway City Estate, Strood, Frinsbury Hill is slow between the routes of Medway City Estate and Berwick Way. It's busy in Maidstone on Hale Road, College Road, Bishop's Way inbound from Shields Crescent and Lewes Road to Broadway. Canterbury, very slow this morning on Longport, St Martin's Hill and Littlebourne Road into town before the centre. It's also slow on Winsheep and between Winsheep roundabout, Chaucer roundabout and on Reams Way. Sturry, the A28 Island Road, that's busy as well at Sturry Hill. And Tunbridge Wells, 15 minutes of traffic on the A26 between Southborough and the centre of Tunbridge Wells.
13: 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Kent's traffic and travel.
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0: Britney Spears with Baby Hit Me One More Time. It's KMFM with Rob and Numi for Tuesday after bank holiday. Also the same day that Adele celebrates her 38th birthday. And Craig David also celebrating his birthday today as well. But who knows how old Craig David is?
1: I mean, man still looks 25.
0: He does.
1: I think it's great that they've got a birthday on the same day. I never knew that. Can you imagine if Adele and Craig David had a joint birthday party? Insane.
0: It would be a big bash. It would be a very, very big bash.
1: A very big bash.
0: Right, just before 9 o'clock, you know what we do every single workday. We get you ready for it.
1: Yeah, we've got the morning motivational mix coming up, but that's not the only thing happening after nine.
0: No, we can tell you more about how you could potentially be winning £2,000. What do you need to be able to play?
1: A phone.
0: One.
1: That's it.
0: A spade. You're going to need a spade as well.
1: Oh, yeah. I mean, you can use your hands.
0: You could use your hands, but bring a spade. 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
1: A sad day for internet history.
0: Why?
1: Do you remember Ask Jeeves?
0: With a little butler man.
1: Butler man.
0: I've not heard that for years.
1: Yeah, the rival to Google back in, it launched in 1997.
0: Jeeves.
1: Just Curious Jeeves. And you could ask him a question. Well, they're closing it down.
0: What, he's still around?
1: Well, they had the ask.com, which was like the successor of Ask Jeeves.
0: Okay.
1: And it's gone. Closed on the 1st of May.
0: No! What? I mean, to be fair, when was the last time you used it?
1: It's true. I still wanted it to be there, though. You
0: know, this is like the other day when everybody was moaning about Claire's Accessories shutting down. And then I asked you all, how many times have you been this year? And you were like,
1: I went a couple months ago in the outlet, and now it makes sense why they had a huge sale on sellers.
0: Right, coming your way, with the latest on the road for you, Harry Styles, Olivia Rodrigo, ready to go, and Flo Rida 2.
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1: 9:45 Maidstone, the A229 Lewes Road, that's busy around the A274 Sutton Road, Canterbury, Sturry Road, both directions. There's long delays there near Vauxhall Avenue, the Asda retail parks. Congestion is back a mile into Canterbury and over 2 miles back along Island Road through Sturry. Hurst Green, the A21 London Road, both directions, that's queuing at Station Road. It's due to those temporary lights that are in place until the end of May.
3: 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Kent's traffic and travel. With Perry's Mazda Canterbury. 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

0: Flowrider, David Guetta, Club Can't Handle Me on KMFM Breakfast with Rob and Numi. So no $2,000 in the sand cuticle for us this morning.
1: No. But it could be for you after 11 o'clock when Andy Walker will get you through the workday.
0: Yep, Ben on the way from 4 as well, getting you home.
1: And next up, it's all about the old school. We're talking Junior Senior, we're talking Lily Allen, we're talking 5, Pink Baby. It's all on the way as we bring you pop anthems next.
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12: Traffic and travel.
15: The roads just before 10 o'clock. Expect things still to be quite delayed in and around Canterbury, Sturry Road. It's all because of roadworks, temporary traffic lights that are in place until Thursday, just near Asda and the retail park there. The M25 anti-clock is partially blocked. 2 miles of queuing stuff because of a broken down lorry from Junction 4 to 3. Hurst Green's A21 London Road. Again, temporary traffic lights queuing us back a bit around Station Road. We're on 01227 786 106 is the jam line.
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16: 23 British people are stranded on a cruise ship that's seen an outbreak of hantavirus. The boat is anchored off the coast of Cape Verde but is not allowed to dock. 3 people have died from the disease, which is spread by rodents. US travel blogger Jake Rosmarin is also on board and has posted an emotional video on TikTok.
17: There's a lot of uncertainty, and that's the hardest part. All we want right now is to feel safe, to have clarity, and to get home.
16: A critical incident has been declared at a Kent hospital after a water safety notice was issued. Some of the taps at Darren Valley in Dartford have been out of action since last Wednesday. Repair work has now been carried out, but test results aren't expected back until the end of this week. The government's announced an extra £1 million will be given to Jewish communities to tackle a rise in anti-Semitic hate crimes. Sir Keir Starmer's hosting a meeting at Downing Street after last week's attack in Golders Green. Community's Secretary Steve Reid's been telling us who's involved in the talks.
10: Leaders from the Jewish community, but importantly, leaders from other faiths right across society, public services, schools, to sit down and focus on what more we can all do to keep the Jewish community safe. The government's playing its part.
16: CCTV has emerged of a plant being stolen from a Chinese takeaway in Chatham. It happened at Bill's Kitchen on Castle Road yesterday evening and has been reported to police. And a Kent mum's told KMFM how she's determined not to let her son's deafness define who he is as a person. David from Hythe was born during COVID and was diagnosed with complex bilateral hearing loss. Mum Tracy Washington immediately learnt sign language, and six-year-old David's recently been fitted with implants. She says he's an incredible advocate.
18: It's incredible deaf identity and self-awareness for a six-year-old, because he sees people with clips or different aids and he's like, oh, matchy, matchy, look, we have the same, which is great.
16: Tracy's been sharing his story as part of Deaf Awareness Week. That's the latest. Next update's at 11.
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12: Kent weather.
16: Mostly dry today with a mix of cloudy and sunny spells. Highs of 16 in Gillingham, 13 in Seasalter.
13: 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Kent weather.
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0: like his new buzz cut. Ed Sheeran, that's Castle on the Hill, and it's KMFM. This is Andy Walker. It's day one of £2,000 in the sand today, and I appreciate the first day back to work after that long bank holiday can be quite busy for you at work, so you might not have all the details on how you could be literally digging for £2,000 in a couple of weeks' time. So I will tell you absolutely everything, stand by, after Avicii.
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0: Backstreet Boys at KMFM, which I play for Chris, who ran the Milton Keynes Marathon over the weekend, which was Star Wars themed for May the 4th. Very cool. He's back home listening in Maidstone now with his Star Wars medal and finisher's t-shirt. Good work, Chris. Here's my WhatsApp number. If you want to be part of the show any point, I'm on till 4, 01 227 786 106. I've got tunes on the way from Jason Derulo. And have you heard new Olivia Rodrigo? No? Well, you will do before 12.
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0: Oh, the energy in the song. Panic at the Disco, that is High Hopes, and it's KMFM with Andy Walker. 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So maybe it will happen after 12 o'clock. 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
11: Canterbury, Sturry Road. Very long delays near Asda by the retail parks. There's a set of roadworks. Delays back to Military Road. It's going to take about 45 minutes through Sturry onto Staines Hill. St Dunstan Street, the other end of the city outside Westgate Towers. That's still closed due to ongoing water main works. Allow extra time. And Hurst Green has delays on London Road at Station Road. That's roadworks as well.
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11: At 12 o'clock, Lucy Hudson.
14: The World Health Organization says a rare disease linked to rats may have passed between people on a cruise ship. Three passengers have died after contracting hantavirus following an outbreak on board. The ship is currently moored off the coast of Cape Verde, and there are plans to medically evacuate two patients. Maria van Kerkhove is from the WHO.
15: They are doing some decontamination on board, disinfection. In the cabins themselves. So we've asked about any rats on board. We've been told there are no rats on board. So there are lots of different things that are happening.
14: A critical incident has been declared at a Kent hospital after a water safety notice was issued. Some of the taps at Darren Valley in Dartford have been out of action since last Wednesday. Repair work's now been carried out, but test results aren't expected until the end of this week. Sir Keir Starmer's been hosting talks at Downing Street as he demands the whole country stand up to anti-Semitism. The Prime Minister's warned there's a crisis following last week's Golders Green attack. Minister Steve Reed says lots of senior figures have been involved in today's meeting.
16: Leaders from the Jewish community, but importantly, leaders from other faiths right across society, public services, schools, to sit down and focus on what more we can all do to keep the Jewish community safe. The government's playing its part.
14: Part of the A249 is going to be closed overnight for resurfacing work. The entire stretch between Detling and Stockbury will be shut between 9pm and 5am starting tonight. It's expected to take nearly 2 weeks to complete. And the mum of a six-year-old boy from Hythe who was born with severe hearing loss has told KMFM how she doesn't want it to define him. David was diagnosed with a complex form of deafness but still takes part in activities including rugby and swimming. Mum Tracy Washington says he's an inspiration.
17: He's not fearful of language because he could understand and communicate with sign before he could say the words. So there was no frustration for communication. It wasn't like a struggle for him to be able to express himself, which was amazing.
14: She's spoken out as part of Deaf Awareness Week. That's the latest. Next updates at 1.
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13: Kent weather.
14: Mostly dry with a mix of cloudy and sunny spells this afternoon. Highs of 16 in Rootham, 13 in Hythe.
10: 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Kent weather.
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0: Shakira at KMFM. She performed in front of 2 million people on Copacabana Beach in Brazil over the weekend. She was due on stage at 10 p.m, finally got on stage at 11. You'd start to look at your watch at that time, asking the person you're with, should we stick around? I mean, I'm getting a bit tired. I have been standing up all day. Also, if we leave now, we can probably get a taxi. By all accounts, for those who did stick around, and it was 2 million, she was incredible. Right, Taylor Swift, Elizabeth Taylor, playing next.
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3: Sean Taylor. Hello, how are you?
4: 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Yeah, I'm good, thank you. How are you?
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4: 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Oh, I can't wait.
3: 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We have 15 places. You've just taken one. That means there's 14 left up for grabs. You never know, that next cue to text could happen again on this show. Before you dash off, if you do win on the final, what are you spending £2,000 on? Is that going on a holiday or?
4: Yeah, probably towards some days out over the summer.
3: Sounds perfect. We will see you bank holiday Monday at a secret Kent Beach location.
4: Okay, exciting.
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0: 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All you can do is your very best. It's all anyone can ask. Right, Booty Love. 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

0: 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I'm Andy Walker. Are you going to hear another cue to text today, do you think, for $2,000 in the sand? Hey, look, if you've been away for the long weekend and you're thinking, what's this? What? Yeah, you could be digging for £2,000 on a Kent beach really soon. I'll give you all the details really soon, and I'll play you Olivia Rodrigo next.
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19: 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Hate to give the satisfaction asking how you're doing now. How's the castle built of people you pretend to care about? Just what you wanted. 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I loved you truly.

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2: We have one finalist already, which means 15 lucky finalists now is whittled down to 14. 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
4: Canterbury St Dunstan Street outside the Westgate Towers remains closed due to water main works. Allow extra time. It is busy, but it is moving. Hurst Green's London Road, both directions. Station Road has queues because of roadworks, and the M25 anti-clockwise stop start for around 10 minutes at the moment towards the Dartford Tunnels.
3: 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Kent's traffic and travel.
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4: At 2 o'clock, Nicola Everett.
6: Keir Starmer's promised to rush through new legislation to tackle anti-Semitism in the UK. The Prime Minister has spoken after meeting Jewish community leaders in Downing Street following last week's knife attack in Golders Green.
7: These disgusting attacks are being made against British Jews. But make no mistake, this crisis, it's a crisis for all of us.
6: The government's announced £1 million in extra funding for community groups. A motorcyclist in his 60s has died after crashing into a hedgerow near Ashford. He was travelling in a convoy with a group of riders when his bike left the carriageway on Military Road near Appledore yesterday afternoon. There are calls for an investigation after reports of medical waste washing up on some of Kent's beaches. It's thought thousands of vials are scattered around the Isle of Sheppey as a result of industrial-scale fly-tipping. The area's MP says he's deeply concerned, while the Environment Agency have told us they'll continue to work to find and punish those responsible. Now, scientists in Kent are working on a way of turning plastic that can't be recycled into sustainable jet fuel. A pilot facility has been set up at the Discovery Park in Sandwich. They're using soft plastic like food packaging and carrier bags in a process that liquefies and purifies the material so it can be used to power planes. Bertie Stevens is the CEO of Clean Planet Group.
8: The UK mandate says that we have to use the plastics that can't otherwise be recycled. So what's really nice about that policy is that we're not challenging the current recycling system, we're complementing it by taking the 80% of plastics that we can't otherwise recycle.
6: And urban beehives have been installed at a shopping centre in Kent. Bosses at Westwood Cross in Thanet say it's to boost local ecosystems and promote sustainability. Pollinators are vital for our food systems and biodiversity, but populations have been declining due to the use of pesticides and habitat loss. That's the latest. Next updates at 3.
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5: Kent weather.
6: Pretty bright and breezy for the rest of this afternoon. Cloudy with a few showers expected overnight. Lows dropping to 9 in Yalding, 10 in Broadstairs.
3: 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Kent weather.
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0: 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Just keeping you motivated throughout the workday afternoon. I'll do another tomorrow at the same time, so be here for that. And on the way next, the guy who's currently rehearsing for his first world tour in 8 years.
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9: Sittingbourne, the A2 St Michael's Road, partially blocked because of an accident. It's quite near to the Butts School. Wayne's got a bypass. He's heavy at Fort Elms Hill roundabout. Hurst Green's London Road queuing at Station Road due to a set of ongoing

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17: Sittingbourne, St Michael's Road is partially blocked because of an accident in between the Butts and Crown Key Lane. Allow extra time. Maidstone's Lewes Road queuing at Sutton Road. Groombridge, Witham Road is partially blocked.

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2: 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So remember, to win a plot place, you could be digging up £2,000. 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
3: An accident in Sittingbourne slowing things down on St Michael's Road. That's between the Butts and Crown Key Lane. Canterbury already looking really busy between Wincheap all the way through to Military Road. The Sandwich Bypass is also slow between the Discovery Park and the Aqua Park. And St Mary's Bay Dimchurch Road, there are roadworks ongoing, so expect delays by the temporary traffic lights, which are positioned outside Highland Crescent.
1: 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Kent's Traffic and Travel.
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0: And just like a pill, you're £2,000 in the Sand radio station. You could be winning £2,000 in the final bank holiday of this month. All you've got to do is win a plot place. You are listening out for your cue to text, and it could happen before 5 o'clock this evening. So stay where you're at. First of all, though, this amused me. Luke Littler wants to have a race with Sir Mo Farah. I mean, the guy that literally has dominated Olympic running for how long, Mo Farah? And Luke Littler, the guy who does the darts, wants to race him. However, it's got to be a darts half marathon. This is the clause. So they want to run 13.1 miles for charity. And after every mile, both athletes must hit a 5:01 checkout. My big question on this is, will Mo have to end on a double? Because I think that's the hardest part of darts. Throwing them at the board is fine, but ending on a double, it's nearly impossible, isn't it? For you and I, it really is. Littler says he thinks he would win because whilst Mo Farah will dominate the running side of it, of course, like the tortoise and hare situation, Littler can just toddle along and just throw the 501s within like 10 darts and get it done with. I want to see this. I think this could be a good little bit thing for charity. Or maybe we replace soccer aid and we do this instead. Right, keep it KMFM. New music coming out from Teddy Swims. Potentially your cue to text to win £2,000 and travel next.
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2: Traffic and travel.
0: The M2 London bound is partially blocked because of an accident at Junction 5 for Sittingbourne and the Stockbury roundabout. Talking about Sittingbourne, the A2 queuing because of an earlier accident between the Butts and Crown Key Lane. Tunbridge Wells, we've got an accident on French Road, impacting traffic both ways near Chenies Close. Canterbury already looking slow from Wincheek through to Military Road, as is the Sandwich Bypass from the Discovery Park to the Aqua Park, and St Mary's Bay, Dimchurch Road, slow because of the roadworks at Highland Crescent.
1: 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Kent's Traffic and Travel.
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Kent's KMFM with Lizzo and Juice. And you know, Just Eat isn't just about food now. They're now also going to be delivering makeup to you and Juice. And you know, Just Eat isn't just about food now. They're now also going to be delivering makeup.

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2: Traffic and travel.
0: The M2 London bound is partially blocked because of an accident. That's at Junction 5. The opposite side also looking slow because of onlookers. Sittingbourne and St Michael's Road queuing because of an earlier accident between the Butts and Crown Key Lane. And Tunbridge Wells Front Road, both ways blocked as well. Another accident there. Need Chenny's close.
1: 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Kent's traffic and travel.
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0: At 5 o'clock, here's Nicola Everett.
14: Bosses at a Kent hospital have confirmed they've declared a critical incident over water supply issues. Problems in the West Block of Darren Valley started a week ago, with patients and visitors told not to drink or wash with tap water, which had been contaminated. While repairs have been carried out, we won't know until later this week if the water is safe. Jim

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0: I want to give a massive shout out to Hayley McCauley, who is the flat pack champion of the world. She was busy over the bank holiday weekend, taking part in the flat pack championships. She's essentially the Usain Bolt of flat pack, is Hayley. 8 minutes and 20 seconds is all it took her to assemble a bedside table. For me, it's about 8 minutes and 20 seconds just to open the box. See, in our household, I've got to give credit to my wife. She is the flat pack queen. She's actually given me anxiety because at the moment she's all over IKEA, spending money on the new place that we've just gone into. And she showed me this massive new wall unit which our TV could sit in. And I was just looking at it thinking, yeah, yeah, great idea. That's lovely, babe. You're not expecting my help with that, though, are you? Because there's no way. I'm useless. Absolutely useless at anything that comes in a box. I just cannot use it. I cannot do any flatback. I tend to try and stay away from things like that. But well done, Hayley. You are the champ. Right, keep it KMFM. New music on from BB Rexha, an anthem from Justin Timberlake, and travel next.
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0: Thank you, Sarah, for this. Canterbury Road in Ashford. An accident really slowing things down past the cemetery. And by the looks of things, it's going all the way up towards the Harvester. Both ways looking extremely congested. Accidents also causing issues tonight on the M2 London bound. Is partially blocked just after Junction 5. The opposite side is congested back to Junction 4 because of onlookers. Tunbridge Wells and Frant Road both ways slow near Chenies Close. And Strood's Frinsbury Hill looking busy this evening. Traffic coming off the Medway City Estate heading towards Strood, and also Berwick Way looking slow as part of that.
1: 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Kent Traffic and Travel.
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2: 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Quick, correct, five questions, under 60 seconds. 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Best of luck. 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
2: The M2 London bound still struggling because of an earlier accident is partially blocked, so there's a lane out. Congestion also on the opposite side due to onlookers. Maidstone looking fairly busy this evening. Royal Engineers Way, if you're heading towards the M20 Junction 6, is slow, as is Detling Hill southbound just before the M20 Junction 7. And Canterbury, probably the slowest place in the county. It's looking stop start from the Morrison's Windcheap all the way through to Military Road.
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2: First gameplay of this week, because of the bank holiday, my game, 5 in Time. You've got to be quick and correct to win the £500 jackpot. The score to beat, 5 in 28.92 seconds. And on to give it a go tonight is Judy. Now, Judy, before you start, a few rules. I cannot help you. You cannot pass. And I must take your first answer.
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2: Stop the clock there. Judy. Ooh, just that Kent question thing that we stumbled on. The rest you tend to breeze through. You know your J-Lo songs, I think. We'll double back on that. And I think you know what colour Kermit the Frog is. Should we find out about all the others?
3: Okay.
2: I'm rooting for you here. Well, look, we started with what do you call a baby cow? You said to me, kitten, Judy. It's a calf.
3: I thought you said what was a baby cow.
2: No, a baby cow.
3: Oh, sorry, I didn't realise.
2: I wondered why you said kitten.
3: Yeah, I thought you said a cat.
2: Well, it must have been
3: baby
2: a breakdown
3: cat.
2: On the phone line. No,
3: oh,
2: baby cow.
3: Yeah, that would have been a calf.
2: Tom Grennan, Rudimental and Scissor Sisters all playing which Kent venue this summer? I think you would say Rochester Castle. It's actually Dreamland Margate. So unfortunately not a right answer there. You know who this lady is though, didn't you?
3: Yeah.
2: Jennifer Lopez, J-Lo, spot on. What colour is Kermit the Frog? Yes, with green. Name 5 things with button. Yes, with jacket, skirt, trousers, blouse and waistcoat. So that is 3 correct tonight, Judy, in 34.65 seconds.
3: Never mind.
2: Oh, Judy, look, you gave it a good go. Thank you for listening tonight, but better luck next time, yeah?
3: Yeah, thank you. Good luck to whoever gets the next one.
2: Oh, you're lovely, Judy. Bye. Thank you.
3: Thank you. Bye.
0: Bye. KMFM's
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0: and 10 in Folkestone, then a mix of sunshine and showers tomorrow with highs of 14.
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0: Rihanna and Ponder Replay. Ah, she looked great, didn't she, on the Met Gala red carpet? Not sure what Katy Perry was wearing, though. She looked like she was about to do the explanation video on the old The Cube, if you used to watch that with her mask. Hi, it's Ben, getting you home in Kent for a Tuesday. And this happened earlier on with Andy.
1: Would you like to join us for our live final, digging for £2,000?
2: I would love to, yeah.
0: That's Claire from Canterbury. She has won a plot place at Adidjan in Chatham. Those guys will be joining us on the final bank holiday of this month to potentially dig up £2,000 from a Kent beach. That means we only had 15 places. Two have been taken. That means there's 13 chances left for you to claim that cash. 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Rob and Numi may have your next cue to text. You never know. Right, Beyonce coming up, One Direction as well, and let's get the latest on Kent's roads.
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4: Traffic and travel.
0: Things are starting to calm down on the Wainscot bypass. It's about 10 minutes through the queues towards the Four Elms roundabout. Canterbury still looking stop-start between Wincheap, Whitefriars and Military Road if you're heading Riverside Way. Sturry Road looking slow past the Mercedes car dealership, and Hurst Green, the A21 London Road, both ways looking busy at Station Road. It's because of the temporary traffic lights.
3: 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Kent's Traffic and Travel.
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0: Fast Frequencies and Callum Scott, Where Are You Now? Getting you home in Kent for a Tuesday and getting you through this evening. It's Becca in for Jack on the hit list and her record of the week from Madonna and Sabrina Carpenter playing before 7:30 tonight. Hi, Becca.
1: Hi, Ben. It's been a while. You're
0: right. It has. It's lovely to see you.
1: Oh, and to you.
0: Now, you in the office earlier introduced a fact into all of our lives. And if I could, I'd do a jingle here like Becca's fact of the day.
1: No need for that. Absolutely no need for that. But I do love a fact.
0: Okay, go on. You've got one for me. Where did you learn about this fact?
1: In Costa Rica on a hike.
0: Okay, who gave you the fact?
1: The tour guide, so you know it must be true.
0: They're respectable tour guides. They tell you everything you need to know.
1: Yeah, you've got to believe it. So this tour guide told me that, you know, crickets?
0: Yeah.
1: You know when they chirp?
0: Yes.
1: That is a male cricket chirping to try and find its mate, a girlfriend.
0: Okay.
1: But did you know that the female crickets are deaf, so they can't hear the male one calling for it?
0: Seriously?
1: Yeah.
0: We were all impressed by this in the office.
1: Such a good fact. I love it.
0: It's a great fact. It's not true.
1: No, it is, Ben.
0: No, it's not.
1: It's true.
0: Come round here. Come round here.
1: You seriously want me to come round?
0: I've Googled, are female crickets deaf? And you can come and have a look at this. No, female crickets are not deaf. In fact, they have excellent hearing.
1: I'm so not having this.
0: Those female crickets can hear exactly what's going on.
1: Have you searched Costa Rican crickets?
0: I'm not searching Costa Rican crickets.
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21: There are still some queues on the Wainscot bypass as you approach the Four Elms roundabout, plus Hurst Green's A21 London Road by the Station Road Junction because of roadworks. Actually, there's an extensive list of road closures and roadworks. 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Ashford's Forge Lane into town also closed, and there's roadworks still ongoing in Dartford on Highfield Road and Coldblow on Dartford Road as well.
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22: Kent Traffic and Travel.
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0: Sophie Nesbexter and a pop anthem on at Kent's KMFM. My final tune on Getting You Home this evening. More pop anthems like that tomorrow morning for a whole hour between 10 and 11 a.m. Hey you, I wonder if Becca's got any more fun facts that she wants to share. If she does, just make sure you Google them quickly. I felt a bit mean waiting until the show to tell her that that wasn't true, but either way, at least we all know now. Female crickets can hear. 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It continues tomorrow morning on KMFM Breakfast with Rob and Noomi and the lady herself, Becca, on the way next. Tame Impala's new tune, you're going to love, Dracula. 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

0: 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Becca Webb here. Now, if you missed it, Madonna made this announcement last month on her Instagram.
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0: 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If you've been before, you'll know how good of a prize that is. And let's tell you exactly how it can be yours after Bella Kay and Crystal next on KMFM.
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1: I could listen to Dave all night long. That's his track with Thames. It's called Radiance on KM FM. Welcome to the hit list. I'm Becca Webb. I'm looking after things for Jack this week. He's off on his holiday. I'm with you until 10 o'clock tonight, playing you Kent's biggest hits. Just seen Canterbury Pride have announced on Instagram that Rob and Noomi from KM FM Breakfast are the latest additions on their lineup. So they're going to be there on Saturday, the 6th of June, with a very nice floorful anthem set. Right, let's do new BTS and Chapel Roan Pink Pony Club next. And did you see that over the weekend, the lineup for Celebrity Traitors was revealed? Fans have spotted something. Speculations have already begun. Tell you what they are. We'll do it next. Stay there.
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0: such a pretty song. Olivia Rodrigo, Driver's License. Welcome to the hit list on Kent's radio station. It's Becca in for Jack, and a very good day to be alive. Netflix have just released the trailer for the Kylie Minogue documentary, and we're also celebrating that it's only a four-day working week. We've got old school anthems and some really nostalgic ones for you. We're kicking it off with Nelly. Stay there, it's happening in two.
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2: It's racing up the charts and a favourite on the changing table. 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
15: 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These are three old but gold songs, back to back. No interruptions, because we all deserve a little bit of nostalgia, especially on a Tuesday evening. Got Cheryl and Portugal the Man playing after Nelly.
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0: with Stick Season marks the end of the hit list. I've got non-stop KMFM, Kent's biggest hits, playing for you after the latest news next. And I'll see you tomorrow from 7. 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
3: Yeah, and they just done the whole place up. 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